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2: Another mainly sunny day with just a little wispy high cloud at times. Slightly breezier than yesterday, but hotter. Highs of 27 in Bakewell and 28 in Chesterfield.
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2: Now the latest news for North Derbyshire. Drought conditions are officially in place in North Derbyshire. The Environment Agency has added the East Midlands to the areas suffering a flash drought, which it says develops very quickly thanks to low rainfall and higher temperatures. Most of England is now in drought, with Yorkshire classed as being in prolonged dry weather, one step away from drought. It's reported a senior Derbyshire detective is being investigated over potential artificial intelligence-related gross misconduct. The police watchdog is said to have started looking into this after an internal review by the Derbyshire force. The Financial Times is reporting, hearing that the case is about a detective chief inspector alleged to have used AI to record reasons for their actions in criminal cases. Firefighters have rescued a man from the roof of a fuel station near Matlock after he was injured in a fall and was unable to get down safely. Crews from as far afield as Derby and Nottingham went to Darley Dale. He was left in the care of paramedics yesterday afternoon. Derbyshire County Council says it always does its best to keep traffic moving after criticism over two sets of roadworks taking place at the same time around Staveley. Town Councillor Paul Mann is warning the schemes could cause gridlock and says one project should have been delayed to reduce disruption for residents. The council says the work has been carefully coordinated and that new traffic lights on Ringwood Road will improve traffic flow and safety in the long term. And help's being offered to Derbyshire teenagers getting their A-level results on Thursday and GCSE results next week. Advisors from Yes Derbyshire, the Youth Employment Support Service, will be on hand at a free drop-in session on Tuesday the 25th of August at the Quad in Chesterfield. That's the latest for North Derbyshire. Now, the national headlines.
3: The UK could see its hottest day of the year so far, as parts of England may hit 38 degrees Celsius during the peak of the fifth heat wave of the summer. Rare amber extreme heat warnings have been issued by the Met Office for London and parts of the South East, East Midlands, East of England, West Midlands and South Yorkshire. Meanwhile, a poll's found most Brits want maximum workplace temperature limits. A YouGov poll found that nearly 80% would support it. Hundreds of thousands of teenagers in England, Wales and Northern Ireland get their A-level results today. Maths has stayed the most popular choice for the 13th year in a row. Matt Royston's a deputy head and maths tutor from West Yorkshire.
4: Whether you're wanting to move into like accountancy-based work, any kind of computing website, nowadays going to be looking at like AI technologies, things like that, is obviously maths is fundamental to those as well.
3: And there was a 650% increase in the number of Google searches for sore eyes after the solar eclipse last night. Millions turned their eyes to the skies to watch the moon cover around 90% of the sun. That's the latest from Radio News Hub. I'm Frankie Hersine.
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3: Starting with football, Aston Villa have lost to Paris Saint-Germain as the back-to-back Champions League winners claimed the Super Cup with a 2-1 victory in Salzburg. Boss Unai Emery says the game may have come slightly too soon for the Birmingham side.
7: The first 20 minutes was exactly like I am explaining. We weren't yet, the first 20 minutes, ready to exploit our personality.
3: Lionel Messi has cast doubt on his future following the death of his father last week, aged 68. Jorge Messi died on Saturday in hospital. He previously acted as his son's agent. Hometown hero Matthew Hudson-Smith stormed to 400 metres gold at the European Athletics Championships in Birmingham last night. Moments later, Emily Newnham added to Great Britain's medal haul with a silver in the 400 metre hurdles. And in cricket, returning England Test captain Joe Root says there'll be no midnight curfew on the players under his tenure, as was the case when Ben Stokes was leading the team. The rule was brought in after a number of late-night incidents on the tours of New Zealand and Australia. The curfew's also been lifted for England's white ball teams, despite being under different leadership.
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I really like that. It's by Brother Wallace. It's Let's Get Together on Breakfast, 7:15, just before. We are North Derbyshire Radio. I'm Andy Lawson. Today is Thursday. It's the 13th of August. Do you remember the Mel C song? I Turn to You. I turn to you like a flower leaning toward the sun. Sorry, we've spoken about me singing on the radio. Well, that song, when do you think that reached number one? If I tell you it was this day, how many years ago? What do you think? It topped the chart this day 26 years ago. That is scary, isn't it? Oh, and it's been revealed. 1 in 10 of us would rather doom scroll than anything else you can imagine. Like any... Aye, that. So, for you, what are the best things the algorithms have shown you of late? Maybe you've done some doom scrolling this morning. Or are the algorithms just showing you other people's views of the partial eclipse that hopefully you were able to safely witness yesterday? Today.

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0: Morning, Joanna in Drumfield says, no amount of seeing last night's partial eclipse on a screen is ever going to recreate how amazing it was to be there. Yeah, it's magical, isn't it? Absolutely was. So 20 past seven, we are North Derbyshire Radio. Lily Allen will play on the show soon. And have you ever travelled just for some kind of food? Well, let's put a drink. Have you ever gone on quite a journey for food? We'll find out why we're talking about this on North Derbyshire Radio soon.
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Back in the 80s, Steve Winwood did some great tunes, one of which was Valerie. We're going to share in that on Breakfast, you and I, on North Derbyshire Radio, shortly at 7.30 Thursday morning. You know James Morrison, singer of songs such as You Give Me Something and the duet Broken Strings with Nelly Furtado? He is 42 today. Also, we're about a year on from somebody online heading 180 hours in for a journey to a Greek island to get some ice cream, because I think they'd heard it was so amazing. And apparently it was, quote, worth it. So have you ever travelled for a dish? Something you've maybe had in the past and you're like, I have to have that again. For me, actually, I like American restaurant chains and ones that are not in the UK. And then if they open up a branch somewhere, I will make plans to visit. They don't always come off, but I make the plans to go and to try because I just love an American restaurant. The other thing, though, thinking about hot summer days, just like we're experiencing at the minute. Summer holidays, when you're a kid, with your mates, sun's shining, you go to your local shop because you hope they're going to have freeze pops or ice pops. I can't remember what we called them as a kid. Well, they'd have those in their freezer. And if they didn't have one, but you really wanted one, you'd have to make a journey to the next set of shops and hope that one there had them instead. So maybe as a kid, that was the kind of travelling I did for iced products on a day like today. And I have a feeling today we're going to have similar journeys ourselves.

0: Morning, Freddie. And Kalo says, I've never travelled for food, but while away, I have had dishes that I've really liked and then tried to create them myself at home. That's a whole different talk topic for a whole other day. My dad used to do that, bless him. Sometimes the recreations were great. Sometimes. Freddie, thank you for getting in touch with the show. 22.8, we are North Derbyshire Radio, and Neo will play soon.
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If you're like me and you grew up at a time when music came on physical media, what was the first track you ever bought? Well, the first one I ever bought is going to be on After T-Rex on North Derbyshire Radio's Breakfast Show in a second. Today, if you're looking for things to do, you might be going to the Barlow Carnival, second of the 5 days. It's taking place today. Enjoy yourself if you go into that. And if you're thinking of the weekend, of course, Ashbourne Show takes place on Saturday.

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2: Another mainly sunny day with just a little wispy high cloud at times. Slightly breezier than yesterday, but hotter. Highs of 27 in Bakewell and 28 in Chesterfield.
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2: Now the latest news for North Derbyshire. Drought conditions are officially in place in North Derbyshire. The Environment Agency has added the East Midlands to the areas suffering a flash drought, which it says develops very quickly thanks to low rainfall and higher temperatures. Most of England is now in drought, with Yorkshire classed as being in prolonged dry weather, one step away from drought. It's reported a senior Derbyshire detective is being investigated over potential artificial intelligence-related gross misconduct. The police watchdog is said to have started looking into this after an internal review by the Derbyshire force. The Financial Times is reporting, hearing that the case is about a detective chief inspector alleged to have used AI to record reasons for their actions in criminal cases. Firefighters have rescued a man from the roof of a fuel station near Matlock after he was injured in a fall and was unable to get down safely. Crews from as far afield as Derby and Nottingham went to Darley Dale. He was left in the care of paramedics yesterday afternoon. Derbyshire County Council says it always does its best to keep traffic moving after criticism over two sets of roadworks taking place at the same time around Staveley. Town Councillor Paul Mann is warning the schemes could cause gridlock and says one project should have been delayed to reduce disruption for residents. The council says the work has been carefully coordinated and that new traffic lights on Ringwood Road will improve traffic flow and safety in the long term. And help's being offered to Derbyshire teenagers getting their A-level results on Thursday and GCSE results next week. Advisors from Yes Derbyshire, the Youth Employment Support Service, will be on hand at a free drop-in session on Tuesday the 25th of August at the Quad in Chesterfield. That's the latest for North Derbyshire. Now, the national headlines.
3: It could be the hottest day of the year so far, with some parts of England set to reach 38 degrees Celsius. The fifth heat wave of the summer peaks today after Andy Burnham chaired an emergency COBRA meeting to discuss the heat yesterday. The UK economy grew by 0.4% between April and June, down from 0.6% in the first quarter of the year. Economists say the Iran war is starting to take its toll on the economy. More top A-level grades are likely to be awarded for maths and economics this morning than in any year outside of COVID. Provisional data shows maths has stayed the most popular choice this year. Matt Royston's a deputy head and maths tutor from West Yorkshire.
4: Sometimes when you step back and look back, you can see like an attitudinal change really towards the subject amongst all children and staff. I think staff as well saw that teaching maths became more fun, for want of a better word, and it was much more of a hands-on subject.
3: And more than 150 youth organisations and young people in Scotland have urged the Prime Minister to rethink the social media ban for under-16s. That's the latest from Radio News Hub. I'm Frankie Hersine.
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3: Starting with football, Aston Villa have lost to Paris Saint-Germain as the back-to-back Champions League winners claimed the Super Cup with a 2-1 victory in Salzburg. Boss Unai Emery says the game may have come slightly too soon for the Birmingham side.
7: The first 20 minutes was exactly like I am explaining. We weren't yet, the first 20 minutes, ready to exploit our personality.
3: Lionel Messi has cast doubt on his future following the death of his father last week, aged 68. Jorge Messi died on Saturday in hospital. He previously acted as his son's agent. Hometown hero Matthew Hudson-Smith stormed to 400 metres gold at the European Athletics Championships in Birmingham last night. Moments later, Emily Newnham added to Great Britain's medal haul with a silver in the 400 metre hurdles. And in cricket, returning England Test captain Joe Root says there'll be no midnight curfew on the players under his tenure, as was the case when Ben Stokes was leading the team. The rule was brought in after a number of late-night incidents on the tours of New Zealand and Australia. The curfew's also been lifted for England's white ball teams, despite being under different leadership.
8: Always such a pleasant way to start the day.
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mind. Keep your fingers crossed for me. I'm going to play a track on North Derbyshire Radio's Breakfast Show next, where there is the correct version for the radio and the other version. Keep your fingers crossed that I'm going to play the right one in a sec. That is Kygo. Heaven on Your Mind on North Derbyshire Radio. Robbie Williams, very radio-friendly tune from him, will be on the show soon as well. Have you ever said something out loud, or maybe written it, and immediately you've kind of regretted it? You know, you said, oh, if X happens, I will do Y. Well, just know we're 10 years on from Gary Lineker presenting Match of the Day in his undies, having tweeted just a few months earlier that if Leicester were to win the Premier League, he would present Match of the Day in his undies. Fair play, Gary. Did do it. Oh, and do you know what science says your favourite pizza topping says about you? They've put personalities to all the pizza types. So, for example, if you like a meat feast, you are dramatic and an extrovert. If you like vegetables on your pizza, you're empathetic and easygoing. If you like spice, you are a risk taker. But what about if you always default to like a pepperoni pizza, like the single meat pizza? What does that say about us personality-wise? Let me play a couple of tunes, then we'll find out on North Derbyshire Radio.

0: That'll be soon on North Derbyshire Radio. Hiya, Alia in Holmesfield. Big fan of a spicy pizza, particularly one with hot honey on it. Ooh, I do like a bit of hot honey. But sometimes, if you are maybe out with friends or so, and you're having pizza, and you can't quite decide what you want on the menu, there's just nothing taking your fancy, you might default to a good old trustworthy pepperoni pizza. Well, when science has been working out personality types based on pizza choices, they say, and remember, this is science saying this, they've done the research. Those who like a single meat pizza, such as pepperoni, tend to be irritable, argumentative, and have a tendency to procrastinate. I have this pizza. I'm not angry. Too often.
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25 to 9. I hope you're enjoying your start to the day. I love that we're hanging out. Enjoying some good tunes on North Derbyshire Radio. That is Coldplay, Adventure of a Lifetime. So did you manage to get what you wanted from the partial eclipse yesterday? In advance, were all kinds of warnings. I was giving some of them about never look at the sun. But hopefully you got what really was like going to connect you somehow to the universe last night. Gosh, I'm getting... Anyway, more warnings are out this morning. It's to do with music fans this time. It's thought that some of us listen to our music a little bit loud. It's definitely not me. Adults, young adults, 18 to 28, it is thought about half have already said that they may be experiencing a little bit of hearing loss. As somebody who's older than those that age range, I know when you're young, right? Gosh, I'm going to sound so old. You think you're bulletproof, don't you? Now, as somebody who is older than those age ranges and who used to do a lot of DJing in clubs, can I tell you that eventually you might start to have problems? Apparently people tell me that they say my name sometimes and I don't hear it. So maybe ear protectors are something that we should look into. And yes, I do mean me as much as you, yes.

0: Maddie in Duckmanton, hello, says, yes, I did used to go to a lot of gigs, and sometimes now if I'm in another room from somebody and they talk to me and maybe the tap's running, I don't really hear what they're saying, or even hear that they're saying anything at all. Gosh, I can so relate. That is Erasure Drama on North Derbyshire Radio. It's 22:09 on Thursday, and Marshmallow and Bastille will be on soon.
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Marshmallow and Bastille. Happier. It's 10 to 9. I hope you are feeling happier, generally happy this morning. I know you might be getting to work soon. When you do, get North Derbyshire Radio on. The 80s and 90s mixtape is such a great sing-along feature. We have it every weekday morning after 9, and so you and I, we share breakfast and then we get that on. It's just, it's a great start to the day, so definitely keep North Derbyshire Radio on for that. If you are dreaming of being further ahead than just Thursday, you're looking at the weekend maybe, the Buxton Health and Healing Festival is taking place at the Pavilion Gardens over this coming weekend. Whatever's going on with your day though, have a really good one. I will see you again for breakfast here on North Derbyshire Radio tomorrow from 6.

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2: The proportion of 18-year-olds receiving the top grades has risen for the third year in a row, while the number of students accepted onto degree courses has reached a record high. Hundreds of thousands of young people in England, Wales and Northern Ireland are finding out their results today. Here's Dr. Paul Bell, a head teacher we spoke to this morning.
3: Been an exception.

0: exceptional year for results for our students. The vast majority of them are so happy about getting their first choice place. And even those students who didn't perhaps get the results that they want, they've left today happy, knowing that they've got the options that they need going forward.
1: Elsewhere, a rare amber heat warning is now in force across swathes of England, with warnings we could see the hottest day of the year so far. Temperatures could potentially reach 38 degrees Celsius. The UK economy grew by 0.4% between April and June, down from 0.6% in the first quarter of the year. Economists say the Iran war is starting to take its toll on the economy. And there was a 650% increase in the number of Google searches for sore eyes after the solar eclipse last night. From Radio News Hub, I'm Frankie Hessein.
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written by the Bee Gees for Diana Ross. Chain Reaction was never meant to be on the album. They pretty much done the album and they'd written Chain Reaction, didn't really want to play it to Diana because it was very Motown sounding. They didn't want to sort of scare it into going back to Motown. But Diana Ross absolutely loved it. Morning, I'm Sarah at North Derbyshire Radio. New music coming up from Holly Humberstone, and this is Nelly Furtado, I'm Like a Bird.

0: Dawn from Holly Holmstone on North Derbyshire Radio, White Noise. Did you see any of the eclipse last night? I missed it because I was working. My wife and son saw some of it, said it was an amazing experience. 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Jack Johnson is coming up and Robbie next is Strong.
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Together from Jack Johnson on North Derbyshire Radio, Moose Tea, Tom Jones and Hosier coming up very soon. Another hot one. It is going to be cool at the weekend, but still pleasant. So nice weather for loads of events happening on Saturday. You've got the 113th Woolly Moor Show on the Jubilee Playing Field in Woolly Moor. That's happening at 11:45. Also, the Ashbourne Show is taking place. If you're heading off there, enjoy.

0: Tom Jones and Moose T in Sex Bomb. I was talking earlier about Diana Ross and Chain Reaction that I played, that wasn't going to be on the album, ended up being a last minute addition. That, for Tom Jones, ended up being a last minute addition on his album Reload and a massive hit. North Derbyshire Radio, good morning. Wet are coming up. They're wishing they were lucky.
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0: If you fancy choosing an instant request, you can get in touch via Facebook, North Derbyshire Radio. 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
2: The top grades have been on the up for the third year in a row, and a new record has been set for the number of 18-year-olds getting on to degree courses. Hundreds of thousands of teenagers in England, Wales and Northern Ireland have got their A-level, T-level and BTEC results today. We've spoken to these students who got their results this morning.
3: I've got a distinction star in engineering, an A in EPQ, a B in sociology and a C in maths, so I'm quite happy with my results.
4: It's been a big team effort, but it has been hard work, but I'm really glad it's paid off. So.
2: Elsewhere, amber extreme heat warnings are now in force across southern and central parts of England, and forecasters say it could be the hottest day of the year so far. We could see temperatures of up to 38 degrees Celsius. We're also on track for the hottest summer on record. More than 150 youth organisations and young people in Scotland have urged the Prime Minister to rethink the social media ban for under-16s. The letter, led by Scottish Youth Parliament, was it could force kids to less safe corners of the internet. And Travis Kelce's opened up about his wedding to Taylor Swift, saying it was the best night

0: of his life. That's the latest from Radio News Hub. I'm Frankie Hersine.
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2: And hello to you, Bev Homeforth in Inky. You wanted an absolute beauty from the 80s to sing along to and belt out. Everyone can sing along to this. It's Spandau Ballet in Gold. Enjoy. Thank you for

0: New from Keith Urban and Michael McDonald, We Go Back. It's another hot one. Have you got the curtains closed? Have you got blinds closed? And trying to sleep at night with sort of the duvet on, off, a leg out. It's, yeah, it's warm, isn't it? And then, as I say, going to cool down by about 10 degrees over the weekend. It's so up and down at the moment. North Derbyshire Radio, good morning. I'm Sarah. Tunes coming up from Alexis Jordan. If you want suggestions of things to do over the weekend, a guide coming up, and also you two play next.
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loads of stuff going on this weekend. Prince's Fun Day at Matlock Farm Park. That's on Saturday. And also on Saturday in Chesterfield in the marketplace, it's the emergency service day. You can go and look at the emergency service vehicles, meet the teams, and probably try on some, I was going to say costumes. They don't wear costumes, do they? I'm getting confused with the Prince's Fun Day. But you know, if ambulance drivers want to wear a princess costume whilst working, I'm not going to stop them. Morning, I'm Sarah. It's North Derbyshire Radio. Bassomatic coming up, and this is new from Another 54 Ultra. Talk to you.

0: bassomatic and fascinating rhythm. You may have heard recently about the death of the music producer William Orbit, who was massive in music, did Madonna's Ray of Light album, Pure Shores, all sorts, loads of tracks. He worked with Prince. I'll be playing Prince very soon, but he also produced that. And the Madonna album Ray of Light means so much to me. So what a producer he was. It's North Derbyshire Radio. Morning, I'm Sarah. One Direction coming up and Prince very soon.
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0: Right, I'm heading home. I've got a load of ironing and packing to do after the show. Tomorrow we are straight off to Wales for a week. So, just very last minute. I was hoping to be more organised than this, and I am absolutely not. Thank you for listening in to North Derbyshire Radio. Sayers on the way after the news at midday. I'll leave you with Kygo and Meredith Brooks. Look after each other.
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5: Hi, I'm Ali from HMRC. 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So if you want to avoid that last minute panic, head over to gov.uk and search self-assessment to get started.

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2: Now the latest news for North Derbyshire. Drought conditions are officially in place in North Derbyshire. The Environment Agency has added the East Midlands to the areas suffering a flash drought, which it says develops very quickly thanks to low rainfall and higher temperatures. Most of England is now in drought, with Yorkshire classed as being in prolonged dry weather, one step away from drought. It's reported a senior Derbyshire detective is being investigated over potential artificial intelligence-related gross misconduct. The police watchdog is said to have started looking into this after an internal review by the Derbyshire force. The Financial Times is reporting, hearing that the case is about a detective chief inspector alleged to have used AI to record reasons for their actions in criminal cases. Firefighters have rescued a man from the roof of a fuel station near Matlock after he was injured in a fall and was unable to get down safely. Crews from as far afield as Derby and Nottingham went to Darley Dale. He was left in the care of paramedics yesterday afternoon. Derbyshire County Council says it always does its best to keep traffic moving after criticism over two sets of roadworks taking place at the same time around Staveley. Town Councillor Paul Mann is warning the schemes could cause gridlock and says one project should have been delayed to reduce disruption for residents. The council says the work has been carefully coordinated and that new traffic lights on Ringwood Road will improve traffic flow and safety in the long term. And help's being offered to Derbyshire teenagers getting their A-level results on

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It's Kylie Minogue, Tyo Cruz with Higher here on North Derbyshire Radio, all about great music and where we live. It is another lunchtime, Thursday lunchtime, closer to the weekend, happy days. How's it going? I'm Sia with you till 2 o'clock in for the wonderful Claire. She will be back soon. And we've got updates on what you can get up to across North Derbyshire. We have the tunes as well. Joan Osborne, Marshmallow Bastille to come, Harry Styles. And hey, if you want to get in touch, that's what I'm here for. You can get in touch via our studio app or on Facebook Messenger, North Derbyshire Radio.

0: Hot Chili Peppers, all about great music and where we live here on North Derbyshire Radio. And it continues. It started yesterday, the Barlow Carnival. 5 days of entertainment and community spirit bringing us all together. Village processions, maypole dancing, there's something for everyone. You've got a full carnival day with floats as well. Performers, huge credit to not only the performers, but all the costume designers and makeup artists. Absolutely beautiful. You've got the open air cinema as well, showing The Lion King. Awesome movie. There's loads going on. Lots of details online. And of course, you can head over to North Derbyshire Radio.
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0: TC Peniston, we've got a thang here on North Derbyshire Radio. 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

0: Electric Light Orchestra, Don't Bring Me Down, here on North Derbyshire Radio. We've got the 1 o'clock news on the way very shortly, but still enough time to cram in some of those mega tunes this lunchtime. We've got the Coral and Oasis on the way.
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2: Now the latest news for North Derbyshire. Drought conditions are officially in place in North Derbyshire. The Environment Agency has added the East Midlands to the areas suffering a flash drought, which it says develops very quickly thanks to low rainfall and higher temperatures. Most of England is now in drought, with Yorkshire classed as being in prolonged dry weather, one step away from drought. It's reported a senior Derbyshire detective is being investigated over potential artificial intelligence-related gross misconduct. The police watchdog is said to have started looking into this after an internal review by the Derbyshire force. The Financial Times is reporting, hearing that the case is about a detective chief inspector alleged to have used AI to record reasons for their actions in criminal cases. Firefighters have rescued a man from the roof of a fuel station near Matlock after he was injured in a fall and was unable to get down safely. Crews from as far afield as Derby and Nottingham went to Darley Dale. He was left in the care of paramedics yesterday afternoon. Derbyshire County Council says it always does its best to keep traffic moving after criticism over two sets of roadworks taking place at the same time around Staveley. Town Councillor Paul Mann is warning the schemes could cause gridlock and says one project should have been delayed to reduce disruption for residents. The council says the work has been carefully coordinated and that new traffic lights on Ringwood Road will improve traffic flow and safety in the long term. And help's being offered to Derbyshire teenagers getting their A-level results on Thursday and GCSE results next week. Advisors from Yes Derbyshire, the Youth Employment Support Service, will be on hand at a free drop-in session on Tuesday the 25th of August at the Quad in Chesterfield. That's the latest for North Derbyshire. Now, the national headlines.
3: Hundreds of thousands of young people in England, Northern Ireland and Wales found out their A-level, T-level and BTEC grades this morning. It's a busy day for students, schools and universities alike. Peter Slee is Vice-Chancellor at Leeds Beckett University.
4: We set a series of entry grades for our programmes, and if students have achieved those and we have a place, then we would admit them. If they haven't quite

0: Brian Adams. The only thing that looks good on me is you. Good afternoon. It's North Derbyshire Radio. It's lunchtime. How are you doing? I'm Sia in for Claire. Well gone 1 o'clock. More tunes on the way. We have Blue Pearl, Kelly Clarkson, Mike and the Mechanics, and more details of what you could do across our beautiful area. And if you want to get in touch, let us know what you're up to. Summer holidays, are you still at work? Are the kids driving you bonkers and telling you to replenish those cupboards? Do let us know all the goss. 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

0: 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It's Blue Pearl, Naked in the Rain, here on North Derbyshire Radio. 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

0: 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A big shout out to Keith and Jane in Matlock. 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Hey, whilst you're on our Facebook page, always great if you can like and share it. And hey, if I don't pick up your message, then the next one will pick up your message. And talking about the next one, in next we have the beautiful Tom Dixon, looking after the afternoons, keeping you company. Will you be able to guess the year to start the show? That's coming up at 2 o'clock. And if it has been a bit of a heavy day for you, you just want to unwind, chill, contemplate and feel all loved up, don't forget Richard Spinks finishes our day with 2 hours of amazing love songs on Late Night Love.
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about great music and where we live. It is North Derbyshire Radio playing you Adele, Send My Love. Well, it's come to that point where I say I'm going to love and leave you. Have a wonderful rest of your Thursday, week ahead and weekend. And yeah, Tom Dixon in next, ready to take over from 2. We've got the 2 o'clock news on the way as well. Thanks for your company and enjoy the rest of your day.

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2: Sunshine and patchy cloud, highs at the moment around 34 degrees Celsius. But going to be cloudy later with temperatures down to around 19. Are you ready for Guest of the Year? Two songs to kick you off.
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3: The proportion of students receiving the top grades has risen for the third year in a row, while the number of students accepted on degree courses has reached a record high. Hundreds of thousands of young people found out their A-level, T-level and BTEC grades this morning. Peter Slee is from Leeds Beckett University.
4: In the majority of cases, they've got good grades and they're able then to move on to the next stage of their careers. For a smaller number, where they haven't quite hit the mark, there's an opportunity to reflect.
3: Temperatures have already climbed above 35 degrees Celsius in parts of England on what could turn out to be the hottest day of the year so far. If it rises above 38 degrees, it will take top spot. The number of homes being repossessed has fallen by 14% over the past year. It's despite financial squeezes on homeowners and landlords. And the Eurovision Song Contest 2027 will be held in Burgas, Bulgaria. The country secured the right to host next year's contest after Bulgarian singer Dara won this year's event in May. From Radio News Hub, I'm Johnny Holmes.
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Thursday's guest here on North Derbyshire Radio, all about great music and where we live. Madonna and Rain, Take That and Pray, starting us off. It was the year that Jurassic Park was the biggest hit at the cinema, so obviously dinosaur toys were in huge demand. GMTV and QVC launched, and it was also the year, I don't know whether this was a blessing or a curse, but Noel's House Party was the biggest thing on TV in this year. If you think you know which year I'm talking about, message the studio now, and if you get it right, I'll give you a mention in 3 songs' time.

0: Good Men Give It Up and Hadaway, What Is Love, also Dream Lover from Mariah Carey. But what was the year? Well done to Matt in Bakewell, Tina in Darley Dale and Alan in Buxton, all saying 1993. Well done. We'll do Guess the Year again tomorrow from 2 on North Derbyshire Radio. Oh, got great songs on the way. Mary J. Blige and The Charlatans next.
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0: 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Quick hello to Alfie in New Whittington, who's 10 today. Hello, young man. Hope you have a fantastic day. On the way, Danny Wilson and Mary's Prayer.
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1: North Derbyshire Radio, all about great music and where we live. Hello from me, Tom Dixon. Owl City and Fireflies. Were you underwhelmed or overwhelmed last night? Well, not last night, last evening. With the nearly full solar eclipse, 92% apparently is what we got. I thought it was pretty cool. Did you notice how the temperature dropped? It was weird. Speaking of which, Foreigner now, and Cold as Ice. It wasn't that cold. It was just, you know, it dropped at least 3 or 4 degrees.

0: Des Ray, and you've got to be on North Derbyshire Radio. That sounds like a cheesy line, doesn't it? You've got to be. Anyway, great music on the way from Bros, a relative of mine back in the 80s. Used to say bros, which was quite funny. John Galley's new song, Songwriter, on the way in just a moment.
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2: Very sunny and then very cloudy. Highs around 34 Celsius at the moment. Cloudy later with temperatures down to around 19 Celsius.
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3: Temperatures have risen to 36 degrees Celsius or higher in a number of places today, according to the Met Office. The latest provisional figures mean that 2026 has seen 4 days at or above 36 degrees, the most days in a single year to meet that threshold. If it rises above 38 degrees, it will be the year's hottest day so far. Hundreds of thousands of teenagers in England, Wales and Northern Ireland have got their A-level, T-level and BTEC results today. Jackie Smith is the Minister of State for Skills of the United Kingdom.
4: We're actually seeing results returning to the levels that they were before the pandemic. All of these results today are opening up opportunities.
3: Mike Ashley's Fraser Group has bought Harvey Nichols after the struggling department store chain fell into administration. Bosses at Sports Direct owner Fraser's say they will now oversee a turnaround at the historic chain. And Gary Neville believes pairing Wayne Rooney and Mark Goldbridge on a new Manchester United show as part of a deal between the Overlap and Disney Plus reflects the changing media landscape. From Radio News Hub, I'm Johnny Holmes.
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We're not delusional. It's all about great music and where we live. Okay.

0: Pink on North Derbyshire Radio, all about great music and where we live. Hits on the way from Zara Larsson. I didn't know she was Swedish. Yeah, like an IKEA meatball. Katy Perry too with Chained to the Rhythm. I love that song from her. And the Lightning Seeds are on your radio next.
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0: Michael Jackson on North Derbyshire Radio. Another Part of Me. Hits on the way soon from Lady Gaga, Rod Stewart. Also Ellie Goulding as well with Starry Eyed. Now, this coming Saturday from 11:45, that's midday, there's the 113th Woolymore Show. Now, that's on the Jubilee Playing Field in Woolymore. Now, if you're coming from Ashover, yeah, as you come into Woolymore, take that right, and then it's the next right between the bungalows. Can't miss it. And if you're coming the opposite way, yeah, you need to do like a funky left turn. It's quite a sharp left turn, right? No, left, sorry. Left turn and then right. Because Jubilee Field is, you know, the access to that is between a couple of bungalows.
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0: belter from the disco era, She Can Everybody Dance on North Derbyshire Radio. All about great music and where we live. Robbie Williams and Nicole Kidman on the way soon. Something Stupid. And Zoe with Sunshine on a Rainy Day. Just having a quick look ahead to the weather forecast for tomorrow. Tomorrow afternoon, expect some showers. Crikey, wasn't expecting that. On the way, Melissa's here with your big ride home for a Thursday.
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2: Another mainly sunny day with just a little wispy high cloud at times. Slightly breezier than yesterday, but hotter. Highs of 27 in Bakewell and 28 in Chesterfield.
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2: Now the latest news for North Derbyshire. Droughts conditions are officially in place in North Derbyshire. The Environment Agency has added the East Midlands to the areas suffering a flash drought, which it says develops very quickly thanks to low rainfall and higher temperatures. Most of England is now in droughts, with Yorkshire classed as being in prolonged dry weather, one step away from drought. It's reported a senior Derbyshire detective is being investigated over potential artificial intelligence-related gross misconduct. The police watchdog is said to have started looking into this after an internal review by the Derbyshire force. The Financial Times is reporting, hearing that the case is about a detective chief inspector alleged to have used AI to record reasons for their actions in criminal cases. Firefighters have rescued a man from the roof of a fuel station near Matlock after he was injured in a fall and was unable to get down safely. Crews from as far afield as Derby and Nottingham went to Darley Dale. He was left in the care of paramedics yesterday afternoon. Derbyshire County Council says it always does its best to keep traffic moving after criticism over two sets of roadworks taking place at the same time around Staveley. Town Councillor Paul Mann is warning the schemes could cause gridlock and says one project should have been delayed to reduce disruption for residents. The council says the work has been carefully coordinated and that new traffic lights on Ringwood Road will improve traffic flow and safety in the long term. And help's being offered to Derbyshire teenagers getting their A-level results on Thursday and GCSE results next week. Advisors from Yes Derbyshire, the Youth Employment Support Service, will be on hand at a free drop-in session on Tuesday the 25th of August at the Quad in Chesterfield. That's the latest for North Derbyshire. Now, the national headlines.
3: Temperatures have risen to 36 degrees Celsius or higher in a number of places today, according to the Met Office. The latest provisional figures mean that 2026 has seen 4 days at or above 36 degrees, the most days in a single year to meet that threshold. If it rises above 38 degrees, it will be the year's hottest day so far. Hundreds of thousands of teenagers in England, Wales and Northern Ireland have got their A-level, T-level and BTEC results today. Jackie Smith is the Minister of State for Skills of the United Kingdom.
4: We're actually seeing results returning to the levels that they were before the pandemic. All of these results today are opening up opportunities.
3: Mike Ashley's Fraser Group has bought Harvey Nichols after the struggling department store chain fell into administration. Bosses at Sports Direct owner Fraser's say they will now oversee a turnaround at the historic chain. And Gary Neville believes pairing Wayne Rooney and Mark Goldbridge on a new Manchester United show as part of a deal between the overlap and Disney Plus reflects the changing media landscape. From Radio News Hub, I'm Johnny Holmes.
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3: Chelsea have set a deadline of 5 p.m. on Friday for clubs to bid for Enzo Fernandez, after which no offers will be considered. The Blues have placed a £120 million

0: £1 million price tag on the midfielder, with Manchester City thought to be interested. Rangers need to turn around a 2-1 deficit against Polish side Jagiellonia Białystok in the second leg of their Europa League qualifying round. Derek McInnes is still winless after three games in charge, but he's not too concerned following the home loss to Hibs at the weekend.
1: Not getting off to a winning start, I think everything gets scrutinised, and rightly so, I understand that, but it should have been a winning performance, and we'll hang on to that in a minute. We'll work towards getting improvements.
0: Elsewhere in the Europa League, Hearts are 6-1 down as they face Benfica at home, while in the Conference League, Hibs trail 2-1 as they head to Skendija. Motherwell are level at 1-1 as they host HJK Helsinki. And at the European Athletics Championships in Birmingham, 7 gold medals are up for grabs, with the possibility of a Great Britain 1-2-3 in the final of the women's 200 metres.
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Mission Home Time is underway, and here we are back together for another big ride home. 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Hey, I'm Melissa Ward. I hope you're doing all right. We have the best selection coming up for you to celebrate the end of your workday and another day of the summer holidays coming to a close with one of Gwen and Eve's biggest collabs coming up after a 90s anthem, which became a global smash only after a 1992 remix added its signature sound. And it happened to be released in my birth year. I think its success and my birth year have some kind of connection. Still waiting for the royalties, though. This is Robin S and Show Me Love on North Derbyshire Radio.

0: very amped song for what happened last night. Did you happen to see it? Who got to watch and capture the first partial solar eclipse since 1999 last night? We actually did in my house. We just about managed it once the kids had their dinner. I jumped in the car and went up to the field just off the A6187 at Hathersage. Oh, it was just starting and it was amazing to see it all unfold and have those wide panoramic views there in that field. It was insane. Although I will say, did anyone else notice this? It felt very odd when all of a sudden, when it started to go dark, the wildlife in the field went completely silent. Did that happen near you? It was almost like they were observing it too. Crazy stuff. And not only that, but you also see the Perseids meteor shower as well last night. I got a text from my mum actually at 1:30 this morning going, Melissa, wake up, there's a meteor shower happening. It's probably the only time I wasn't worried about getting a phone call at that time, to be fair. Because usually there's something wrong, but in this instance, it was a great wake-up call. So much happened yesterday, and actually, if you did see it too, let me know, and let's share Eclipse Selfies, where you were and who you enjoyed it with, please, to our North Derbyshire Radio Facebook page or our North Derbyshire Radio app. I will be sure to give you a mention on the radio this afternoon. Additionally, if you did miss last night, no worries. Thankfully, the next one is coming up on the 15th of August. There will be another Perseids meteor shower then. It'll be a smaller version of last night, but definitely worth researching and watching if you are into that kind of thing, or if you missed it last night and want to see something similar. Exceptional, and kind of makes you feel like a tiny dot in the grand scheme of things in the world, doesn't it?
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This is North Derbyshire Radio, where before I asked you to send me, please, your eclipse selfies after we experienced the first partial solar eclipse since 1999 last night. And we also had the Perseids meteor shower earlier on this morning too. Who did you celebrate it with, though, and where did you go to see it? Hey to Hannah in Boythorpe, as she has sent me a solar eclipse selfie of her husband Mark and her two children having a picnic at Queen's Park in Chesterfield. As she says, it was fantastic. We didn't even have to go far to see it. Just packed a bag and off we went for a few hours over there to watch it and enjoy it. It was very sweaty, but an enjoyable experience overall. Oh, I bet, Hannah, it was so hot yesterday, wasn't it? But it sounds like you guys made the most of the day. A picnic for all of you as well. I should have done that rather than rushing around getting dinner ready beforehand. It would have made it easier and made more sense. Never mind, though. Hi as well to Greg and Amber, who went up to Kerber Edge last night to watch the Perseids meteor shower. And this is actually when he proposed, just as shooting stars came. And you can actually see it in the picture they've sent me. Oh, wow. I mean, this is amazing. A total eclipse of the heart, as Bonnie Tyler would once say in this instance. Sounds like a beautiful proposal, guys. Congratulations on your engagement.

0: 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And this is sounding so good this afternoon, isn't it? Madison Avenue plays on North Derbyshire Radio. And I've got more where that came from you two and DJ Fresh to name but a few soon. Plus, if you're looking for extra things to do over the summer that do not break the bank in the process, then we have got you covered. Thanks to our good friends at The Voucher Store. And if you stay with me, I'll tell you more about one of their latest deals in particular, which at the moment you could get for under £20. I'll tell you more about that and how to claim it next. Stay there.
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station you will never get bored of listening to or run out of things to do locally across North Derbyshire in the High Peak. 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It's a perfect indoor trip out. With the Voucher Store's help at Chesterfield Bowl on Salford Lane in Chesterfield, you can now enjoy 1 hour of adult bowling for up to 8 adults. Are you ready for the price, though? It's just £11. It's usually 57.95 pence, which I'm no good at math, but even I can see that is a steal of a deal. Okay, so all the finer details, if you're interested, can be found online. So don't hesitate, though. 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

0: 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It's North Derbyshire Radio. 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I love that feature, and we'll be doing that very soon. 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
2: Another mainly sunny day with just a little wispy high cloud at times. Slightly breezier than yesterday, but hotter. Highs of 27 in Bakewell and 28 in Chesterfield.
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2: Now the latest news for North Derbyshire. Droughts conditions are officially in place in North Derbyshire. The Environment Agency has added the East Midlands to the areas suffering a flash drought, which it says develops very quickly thanks to low rainfall and higher temperatures. Most of England is now in droughts, with Yorkshire classed as being in prolonged dry weather, one step away from drought. It's reported a senior Derbyshire detective is being investigated over potential artificial intelligence-related gross misconduct. The police watchdog is said to have started looking into this after an internal review by the Derbyshire force. The Financial Times is reporting, hearing that the case is about a detective chief inspector alleged to have used AI to record reasons for their actions in criminal cases. Firefighters have rescued a man from the roof of a fuel station near Matlock after he was injured in a fall and was unable to get down safely. Crews from as far afield as Derby and Nottingham went to Darley Dale. He was left in the care of paramedics yesterday afternoon. Derbyshire County Council says it always does its best to keep traffic moving after criticism over two sets of roadworks taking place at the same time around Staveley. Town Councillor Paul Mann is warning the schemes could cause gridlock and says one project should have been delayed to reduce disruption for residents. The council says the work has been carefully coordinated and that new traffic lights on Ringwood Road will improve traffic flow and safety in the long term. And help's being offered to Derbyshire teenagers getting their A-level results on Thursday and GCSE results next week. Advisors from Yes Derbyshire, the Youth Employment Support Service, will be on hand at a free drop-in session on Tuesday the 25th of August at the Quad in Chesterfield. That's the latest for North Derbyshire. Now, the national headlines.
3: 2026 now has the most days in a year that have hit 36 Celsius. If temperatures rise above 38 Celsius, it'll be the year's hottest day so far. Yesterday, the Prime Minister gave this advice to retailers.
4: Do not put disposable barbecues on sale at this moment in time. They have been the cause of significant fires. And there's one thing that can be done that everybody should be doing. People shouldn't be using them out in the open where there's a significant risk of fire.
3: Police in Norfolk have arrested two more people after anti-migrant disorder last week. Across three nights, officers were assaulted and homes linked to asylum seekers were targeted in Thetford. The force says 21 arrests have now been made in connection with the incidents. And Travis Kelce's opened up about his wedding to Taylor Swift, saying it was the best night of his life. The pair tied the knot in New York's Madison Square Garden last month. That's the latest from Radio News Hub. I'm Nathan Beresford.
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6: New figures from Fair Pay UK suggest two-thirds of people believe work traditionally carried out by women continues to be undervalued in 2026. Here's Jacqueline Young, a lawyer for Fair Pay UK.
7: We're bringing equal pay claims against the UK's biggest supermarkets. We say shop floor roles, more often done by women, are of equal value to jobs done in the warehouse, more often by men. However, women are paid less. Shop floor workers are encouraged to join the claim at fairpayuk.co.uk.
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8: Chelsea have set a deadline of 5 p.m. on Friday for clubs to bid for Enzo Fernandez, after which no offers will be considered. The Blues have placed a £120 million price tag on the midfielder, with Manchester City thought to be interested. Rangers need to turn around a 2-1 deficit against Polish side Jagiellonia Białystok in the second leg of their Europa League qualifying round. Derek McInnes is still winless after three games in charge, but he's not too concerned following the home loss to Hibs at the weekend.
9: Not getting off to a winning start, I think everything gets scrutinised, and rightly so, I understand that, but it should have been a winning performance, and we'll hang on to that in a minute. We'll work towards getting improvements.
8: Elsewhere in the Europa League, Hearts are 6-1 down as they face Benfica

0: home, while in the Conference League, Hibs trail 2-1 as they head to Skandija. Motherwell are level at 1-1 as they host HJK Helsinki. And at the European Athletics Championships in Birmingham, 7 gold medals are up for grabs, with the possibility of a Great Britain 1-2-3 in the final of the women's 200 metres.
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2: 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This is North Derbyshire Radio, and welcome on board another big ride home. I'm Melissa Ward, I hope you're well, and I'm keeping us in good spirits this afternoon with a fab playlist to boot. Maya's on the way after a September song in August.

0: 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In the meantime, though, I'll keep our journey home running smoothly now with Seal and the Fratellis on the way.
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from Brim to Boza, Homewood Dolly Morsai. There goes one of my favourite childhood bands, the Fratellis, on North Derbyshire Radio. So soon we'll be diving once again into the cathartic anonymous post people have submitted online that you get to be the judge and jury on. The Reading Room is back in session once again after Stephen Sanchez now.

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0: local radio station, North Derbyshire Radio. So right now it's time to have a little nosy at other people's problems so we don't have to worry about our own for a moment or two. It's time once more to step back inside the reading room, a space where we dive into the cathartic anonymous posts people have submitted online, which you can be the judge and jury on. I read out the post, you decide if the frustrated philosopher who wrote it is in the right or in the wrong. And today's anonymous poster, without further ado, said this: my ex-husband recently married his new girlfriend and they're now expecting a daughter. They plan to name her Anna. When our daughter was born, though, we named her Elsa after Frozen. This movie means a lot to me, so I was upset when my ex told me that his new wife suggested Anna after hearing the story behind our daughter's name, so the girls could be sisters like Elsa and Anna in the movie. I feel like they're taking something special from me and making it their own. I'm also worried that if I ever have another daughter myself, I couldn't name her Anna without looking like I copied them. My ex thinks I'm being ridiculous and my mother even laughed at me. Even my divorce lawyer said there's nothing I can do about the situation. I'm angry about it though, and I think they should still choose another name. But what do you think? Is she in the wrong for wanting to choose wanting her ex to choose a different name for his new daughter? Should she let it go or keep pushing them to change their minds about the name? Really difficult position for this poster to be in, but what do you think what she should do? Let me know by messaging me through our North Derbyshire Radio Facebook page or North Derbyshire Radio app. And in the meantime, I'll play Erasure and Years for you in the next few minutes.
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It's North Derbyshire Radio, where if you've just joined in with us, we are currently inside the Reading Room, a space where we dive into the cathartic anonymous posts people have submitted online, which you can be the judge and jury on. I read out the post. You decide if the frustrated philosopher who wrote it is in the right or indeed in the wrong. And just to recap, today's anonymous poster said this. My ex-husband recently married his new girlfriend and they're expecting a daughter. They plan to name her Anna. When our daughter was born, though, we named her Elsa after Frozen. This movie means a lot to me, so I was upset when my ex told me his new wife suggested Anna after hearing the story behind our daughter's name, so the girls would be sisters like Elsa and Anna in the movie. I feel like they're taking something special from me, though, and making it their own. I'm also worried that if I ever have another daughter, I couldn't name her Anna without looking like I copied them. My ex thinks I'm being ridiculous, my mother laughed at me, and even my divorce lawyer says there's nothing I can do. I'm still angry about it, though. I think they should change the name and choose another one. But am I in the wrong for wanting my ex to choose a different name for his daughter? Should I let it go or keep pushing them to change their minds about the name? This is a peculiar one today, isn't it? And a difficult position for the poster to be in. But what are your thoughts on this? Keely in Appenall thinks the fact that this is two grown adults arguing about Disney names makes the poster in the wrong all by itself. The only redeeming quality here is that they're not wild names. Fair enough, Keely. Whilst Robin Clay Cross thinks getting this upset over it is irrational, but this is obviously a petty move from the new wife in the fact that she's stealing the name you wanted. Interesting take on this. Seems we're split down the middle a bit this afternoon, right?

0: Your local radio station for North Derbyshire and the High Peak. 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

0: June. It's after Andy Burnham chaired a meeting yesterday to discuss the heatwave.
1: We need to realise that these conditions could be with us for some weeks yet. There is some rain forecast, but not necessarily rain that will change the situation fundamentally. So we are looking at a dry prospect going forward.
0: Millions of households in England and Wales will face higher water bills after Ofwat announced that five companies will be able to charge households more to fund £3.5 billion of extra spending. And more than 150 youth organisations and young people in Scotland have written to the Prime Minister urging him to rethink the social media ban for under-16s. The letter warns that the plans could force young people into more danger by pushing them into less regulated parts of the internet. That's the latest from Radio News Hub. I'm Nathan Beresford.
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4: Mike Ashley's Fraser Group has bought Harvey Nichols after the struggling department store chain fell into administration. Bosses at Sports Direct owner Fraser's say they will now oversee a turnaround at the historic chain. The UK economy grew by 0.4% between April and June, down from the 0.6% in the first quarter of the year. Economists say the Iran war is starting to take its toll on the economy, with consumers facing higher energy bills and fuel prices. We're being warned growth will slow even further without a resolution to the conflict soon. Millions of households are set to see unexpected increases to their water bills after the industry watchdog gave suppliers the provisional go-ahead for an extra £3.4 billion in spending. Ofwat said five of 13 suppliers across England and Wales are set to be given permission to increase charges for customers to pump in additional investment. And the number of homes being repossessed has fallen despite financial squeezes on homeowners and landlords. Some 1,150 homeowner mortgage properties were repossessed in the second quarter of 2026.
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2: Southern Rail says emergency services are at the scene of a train derailment between Hayward Heath and Lewes. Photographs circulated online showing at least two carriages of a train lying on their side, with two passengers standing on top. Police in Norfolk have arrested two more people after anti-migrant disorder last week. Across three nights, officers were assaulted and homes linked to asylum seekers were targeted in Thetford. The force said

0: been the cause of significant fires. One thing that can be done that everybody should be doing, people shouldn't be using them out in the open.
1: That's the latest from Radio News Hub. I'm Nathan Beresford.
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Hello, how you doing? I hope you've had a great day so far. My name's Emma Scott, and we're together again for another evening session, just you and I, and a ton of great tunes till 10 o'clock.

0: So how you doing? I hope your Thursday's been kind to you so far. Thank you very much for checking out the show this evening. My name's Emma Scott and I'll be here until 10, playing the songs you know and love. So I hope you can stick around for a bit right here on North Derbyshire Radio.
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0: So many great tunes on the show tonight. It's all about the great music and where we live right here on North Derbyshire Radio. Hello, how are you doing? It's Emma here on the evening session. I'm going to play you as many top tunes as possible until Late Night Love with Richard Spinks. So I hope you can stick around.
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1: How you doing? I hope all is well. Thanks for checking out the evening session with me, Emma Scott. And of course, the Dream Team at North Derbyshire Radio are back tomorrow. Andy on at 7, Sarah at 10, lunchtime is at midday, Tom at 2, Melissa's big ride home back on from 4 tomorrow. And of course, you got the 80s and 90s mixtape from 6, and I'll be rocking up from 8 till 10 Monday to Thursday evening. It's great to have you there. I hope you're enjoying the tune so far.
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I hope you're enjoying the tunes as much as I am. And talking of tunes that I love, my Awesome Mix radio show is back on Sunday evening at 7 o'clock with tons of new music, a live track, a lost gem, and some awesome 80s and 90s tracks that perhaps have been chosen by you. 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
2: Two people have been seriously injured after a train with around 150 people on board derailed in East Sussex. South East Coast Ambulance Service says a further nine patients also sustained less serious injuries. Bosses at Scottish Water got more than £250,000 in bonuses over the last year, according to the latest accounts. It comes after water bills were raised almost 9% in April, costing the average household £42 more each year. Scottish Water says the performance-related payments are part of a scheme that applies across the company. And household pets will feature on a new range of stamps from Royal Mail.
3: One of the things we do with special stamps is we celebrate not only the great achievements of people in the UK, but also the passions and things that really motivate people. And clearly, with over half the population apparently having pets, it's something worth celebrating.
2: That's their spokesperson, David Gold. The collection will feature a range of pets from dogs to rats. That's the latest from Radio News Hub. I'm Nathan Beresford.
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many great tunes on the show this evening. I hope you're enjoying them as much as I am. And don't forget, Andy Lawson is back on Breakfast tomorrow from 7. And if you're ready for some late night love, Richard's back on at 10 o'clock after me. So let's get some more tunes on before he arrives right here on The Evening Session with me, Emma Scott, on North Derbyshire Radio. When the-

0: I'm totally loving the tunes on the show this evening. I hope you're loving them as much as I am. And don't forget, Andy Lawson is back on Breakfast tomorrow from 7. And if you're ready for some late night love, Richard is back on after me at 10. So let's get some more tunes on between now and then on the evening session on North Derbyshire Radio.
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0: Hello, it's Emma Scott here on North Derbyshire Radio. I hope you're enjoying the evening session so far.
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0: It's North Derbyshire Radio. Hope you're well. It's the evening session with me, Emma Scott, and I'll be here until 10.
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Late Night Love Songs, and Richard saying hello and welcome. If you just joined us, it's good to have you company here listening late and setting you up for the next few hours or so. And then we take you across midnight in just time, basically, to sit back and enjoy your favourite love songs, setting the mood for late nights on North Derbyshire Radio.

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Into the Night and the greatest love songs. It's a pleasure to play them for you here. 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Join me on those weekdays, Monday to Friday, and Graham on Sunday. What a great way to end your day. Well, not end it, but kind of finish it off. And the songs just keep on coming through. Another one of those greats coming up next. Across North Derbyshire, this is North Derbyshire Radio.

0: great to hear that song again, I've got to say. One of my favourites, and some of these songs are my favourites too. Enjoy playing them for you here, and hoping it jogs your memory a little bit, a time, a place, a person, you know, that sort of thing. And I've said this so many times, so true. These love songs just sound a little bit better late at night. I'm sure you'll agree. It's Late Night Love Songs, North Derbyshire Radio. Richard saying hello. It's good to have you company here late. And another one of those greats coming up right now.
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late night love songs across North Derbyshire. Richard Spinks here with you and setting the mood for your late nights. The best songs for sure. Jogging your memory a little bit and a little bit of a reminisce is always good, isn't it? You can find me here on those 10 till midnight slots on a Monday to Thursday and join Graham on a Sunday as well. And you get 5 nights of great love songs and they just keep on rolling through. One or two maybe you've not heard for a while as well. Good to have your company here on the radio. Coming up next, another one of those greats.

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1: North Derbyshire Radio, and another one of those great songs that just make you feel so good, maybe after a busy day. Good to have your company. Just tuned in, working through the night. We're setting the mood for late nights across North Derbyshire, and some superb music for you lined up and ready to go.
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Richard Spinks here with you at the end of your day. Maybe a busy one, maybe not. But time to put your feet up, relax, and sit back. Lights down low, playing some of those love songs and those lyrics that sound so good this time of the night. We hope you had a great day. Got some superb music lined up for you, superb presenters, music, and all the news you need right the way across each and every hour. Good to have you with us. It's Late Night Love Songs.

Thinking about the day ahead as we cross midnight and into another hour the other side with music through the night. How are you? How's your day been? Time to chill out and relax with some of your favourites here for sure. Good to have you company late night on the radio. This is Late Night Love Songs.

0: Across North Derbyshire, this is Late Night Love Songs. Richard Spinks here with you, lining up your favourites.
1: 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Confidence through creativity.
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Late night love songs across North Derbyshire. Join me, Richard Spinks, on those Monday to Fridays, the perfect way to end your day. And setting you up for the next one as well, into the wee small hours and heading for that breakfast show as well with more great music still here to come. Good to have you with us. Stay with us here. 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

0: So your plans for the day ahead? Yeah, it's soon going to come around, isn't it? Can't believe how fast this year has gone. It's just flown by, hasn't it? Hope you've had a good day, and always the best way to relax, isn't it? Done all the chores, sit back, relax, radio on in the background, listening to your favourite love songs, the great lyrics, the great memories, and of course, setting you up for the wee small hours. Don't forget, we take you across midnight into the next day, into those long, long hours through the night, and open up the breakfast show bright and early with a bright start to your day. 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
1: Just going through the list of songs here, and one or two memories for me, and I hope for you as well. And as I said earlier, some of these great songs bring back so many memories, and some of them from so long ago. A younger time in your life, you know this sort of thing. And they sound so, so good. Glad to have you listening in. I know many of you working through the night. If you are, we're staying with you here right the way through. Keep that radio cranked up. There's some great music through the night, into the wee small hours, into the breakfast show. And we're excited about that too. So it's Late Night Love Songs. It's North Derbyshire Radio. Richard saying hello and welcome. If you've just joined us, stay with us here across the night.
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